0: Phone Keys Wallet and Lainey Wilson, who's going to be hosting the CMA Awards again this year. You know, Keith Urban gave her some really good advice.
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0: 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Tomorrow, September 25th, 9-2-5, Dolly Day. We're going to be celebrating Dolly throughout the show tomorrow. 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

Vince Gill on the way, Lainey Wilson on the way as well. Nobody gives you variety like we do. Thanks for hanging out. 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

0: 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Tomorrow, September 25th, 9-2-5, Dolly Day. We're going to be celebrating Dolly throughout the show tomorrow. Hopefully you tune in for that.
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1: I'm First Alert meteorologist Melanie Layden. A cool start this morning with temperatures in the 50s. Some spots may see some patchy fog this morning. This afternoon, plenty of sunshine and high temperatures in the lower 80s. It's going to be a very pleasant and dry weekend ahead.

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I'm Sammy Kincaid, and today dropped Kenny Chesney's new album, Silver Sands Marina, and featured on there, Megan Maroney. She asked him personally, hey, I want to be on this song. And guess what? He said, sure, why not? Here's Megan.

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1: I'm First Alert meteorologist Melanie Layden. A beautiful day ahead with more sunshine than clouds. Temperatures reaching the upper 70s to low 80s. Overnight, it will get cold again, down to the 50s. As we head into our first full weekend of fall, it will certainly feel like it, pleasant and dry.
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95.5 WSM, Tallarice, in the world of festivals. Well, we were without a pilgrimage this year. That's going to change. It'll be back next year. No artists announced yet, but the dates will be in April this time compared to the fall. They said, we're freeing up your fall schedule a little more.

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Will we see this guy tomorrow? Vols Longhorns, Neyland Stadium. ESPN College Game Day is going to be there. Will we see Morgan? Wouldn't

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1: Well, Chris Young, MTSU, Blue Raider, and Riley Green, Jacksonville State Gamecock. And how about that MTSU taking on Jacksonville State this weekend? Chris Young's got new music. Sitting

Carrie Underwood was there last night for the other Luke Bryan. Yes, Luke Bryan and friends. Man, what a throwdown that was at Bridgestone. And tonight's throwdown, Kenny Chesney's big album release party at the Pinnacle. Those days like these, we're so lucky in Middle Tennessee. Days.

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Can your smartphone find you street parking on the weekend? 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